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8: Still got a few clouds around the area, very humid, and things clear up overnight with a low of 69. Pretty much the same pattern tomorrow, the high 92.

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2: Let me tell you what Hannah and I do on our date night.
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3: 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At Lowe's. 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

I don't think you can get a more Texas name than Parker McCollum. I'm just saying, if you bummed out because you missed his performance at the Salem Civic Center back in February, he will be within driving distance on August 20th, Huntington, West Virginia. You can sing along All Loud and Wrong with this one. Killing Me is at number 8.

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7: 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We are all in a battle for our thoughts. We all have an ongoing war in our mind. We're all fighting a battle between our ears. The devil wants to attack your mind. He wants to influence your thinking. He whispers thoughts such as, you'll never succeed. 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You're never going to be happy. But God has given us the power over our thoughts. The Bible often tells us to guard our mind. 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

0: We're keeping that same energy of Dan and Shay, and it's all about you and that special someone. If you have not reserved your spot in the 10 o'clock tuck-ins, now would be a great time to do it at 6:30, 5:32. 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

It's that time again. What time? Tuck-ins time. 6:30, 5:32. If you got something special to say to that special someone in your life, now is the time to let your voice be heard. Starting out with Buddy Christian and his mom, Brandy, you guys have a fantastic night. Also, Sarah hit us up and says, tell Harold I love him and good night, please. Thank you. 6:30, 5:32 are the numbers. 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Baby.

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He is my best friend and the love of my life. Let him know that I love him to our moon and stars. Most definitely, you guys have a fantastic evening, all right? Also, got to say hello to Abby, who is tucking in her little brother, Orion. 635-32, hit me up. Tell me who you're tucking in. We'll make it happen for you, all right? Diamond Rio, Love a Little Stronger, is on Star Country.

10 o'clock tuck-ins are rolling right along. 6:30, 5:32 is where you can join in on the fun, like Alana, who is tucking in her wonderful husband, Adam, and handsome son, Kyle. Let them know just how much they mean to me and how much I love them. Have a fantastic night. Also, a big shout out to Jeremy and Erica over there in Giles. Appreciate you guys for locking us in. You know we got a little something good for you coming up here shortly. Also, good night to my boyfriend, Cameron. Love you, honey. This would be from Anonymous. Maybe not to you, Cameron. 6:30, 5:32 are the numbers. Hit me up. Let me know who you are tucking in. Luke Combs, Sleepless in a Hotel Room, is on Star Country.

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14: 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Clear overnight with a low of 69 tomorrow. Same pattern as today with a high of 92.

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Tucking in, Brady, I love you so much. Thank you for all you do for me and my family. Your kindness never goes unnoticed. Love you and good night. Guys, have a fantastic evening, okay? Also got to say hello to Lisa, who is tucking in, her sister Kimberly, her mommy Sandy, her daddy Jimmy, and brother-in-law David. 635-32. You tell me who you're tugging in, but you need to hurry up.

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0: We're wrapping up the Thursday tuck-ins on 94.9 Star Country with a message from City Mouse tucking in his beautiful country mouse with AC, cooling fans, and something cold to drink. You guys have an excellent evening, all right? Got to say goodnight to Matthew Allen, Malitha, Brayden, Jamie, and Kimber. You guys have a great night. Also, we need to say goodnight to Benjamin, Casey Lynn, Mackenzie, and Sophie. Omar loves you to the moon and back and hopes that you sleep well. 630-532. Those are the numbers that you use anytime between now and 10 o'clock tomorrow night to be included on Friday's tuck-ins. Remember, the earlier, the better, all right? CDB is on Star Country.
1: The devil went down to Georgia. He was looking for a soul to steal. He was in a bind because he was way behind and he was willing to make a deal. When he came across this young man sawing on a fiddle and playing it hot, and the devil jumped up on a hickory stump and said, "Boy, let me tell you what. I guess you didn't know it, but I'm a fiddle player too. And if you'd care to take a dare, I'll make a bet with you. Now, you play pretty good fiddle, boy, but give the devil his due. I bet a fiddle of gold against your soul, because I think I'm better than you." The boy said, "My name's Johnny, and it might be a sin, but I'll take your bet, and you're going to regret

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Johnny said, "Devil, just come on back if you ever want to try again. 'Cause I told you once, you son of a gun, I'm..."

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4: Temperature bearable this evening. We're talking 69 overnight. Then tomorrow, pretty much the same pattern as today. You can expect a high of 92.

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No worries. 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

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A green traffic light turned straight to red. 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
1: Let me tell you what Hannah and I do on our date night.
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2: 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At Lowe's. Do you guys just like lay under the lamps and you're like, ah, this is romantic?
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2: 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At Lowe's. Do you guys just, like, lay under the lamps, and you're like, ah, this is romantic.
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1: I pledge allegiance to the flag of the United States of America and to the republic for which it stands, one nation, under God, indivisible, with liberty and justice for all.

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1: Here's what she said. As she's pulling her earlobe, she goes, the only way I can hear out of this ear is if I pull my lobe. And I was like, okay, well, you just pull your lobe.
2: Can I share with you what happened? This is a little story time. So, yes, I did get my ears irrigated yesterday. I went to urgent care. If you remember, last Monday.
1: You were afraid you had a bot fly in it.
2: Yes, I couldn't hear out of this ear.
1: Yeah, she thought she had a spider or something stuck in her ear.
2: My biggest phobia is a bug crawling in my ear and laying eggs.
1: I know.
2: So, time went on. I still couldn't hear. The only way I could hear is if I pulled the lobe. And I'm like, okay, something's obviously in my ear. So, I went to urgent care yesterday.
1: She just had a hold of her lobe all morning long, just yanking on it.
2: I couldn't hear. It was muffled. I was like, something's in there. So I go to the urgent care, lovely people over there. The doctor shines the light in my ear and he said, oh yeah, wax.
1: Gross.
2: In my ear. I'm an avid Q-tip user. And you too, you got to be careful. I'd smooshed it all to my ear. Yeah.
1: Gotcha.
2: So they had to bring in the big nozzle and stick it in my ear.
1: It's not all they sucked out. They just sucked anything else out, didn't they?
2: Dude, I got waterboarded. So I had to wear like a towel.
1: Gross.
2: And they stuck the thing in my ear and they went and pumped all this water. And they were like, you'll feel when it comes out.
1: Yeah.
2: And buddy, if I did. I mean, and I'll show you the picture.
1: I don't care to see that.
2: I want to show it to you.
1: I don't want to see that. No.
2: It's like the size of my thumbnail.
1: Okay, that's TMI.
2: But listen. It came out and I can hear now. Do you know what a difference it is? I didn't realize how deaf I was. I can hear my S's now. Do you know what that sounds like? When I scratch my ear, I can hear it. Yes.
1: Couldn't
2: hear it out of the left ear. Yeah. I walked out like a whole new world. So shout out to...
1: I'm so happy they sucked your brain matter out. That's awesome.
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1: Let me tell you what not to do ever. This what? Happened to me when what? We were at...
2: Screaming at me.
1: Downtown Roanoke, Market in the Square. It was Dr. Pepper Day.
2: I was there.
1: 24. I know you were.
2: Oh, is this about me?
1: It is about you.
2: Oh, boy. All right.
1: I simply said, so earlier I had given Taylor a piece of gum. So a little bit later I said, Taylor, you want another piece of gum? And she goes, yeah, sure. And she takes the gum out of the thing and stuffs it in her pocket.
2: So?
1: And I went, no, that's not allowed. You
2: Why?
1: Don't do that. She goes, no, I'll save it for later. And I went, no, you eat it now. If you don't need it now, then you don't accept it.
2: I don't know why this is a thing.
1: Because you took my gum. Then don't.
2: You offered it.
1: If you don't need it, then you don't want it.
2: I'm going to need
1: later,
2: it.
1: For later, go okay. buy your own bag.
2: No.
1: You're going to hit a convenience store on the way home. You're taking my. What if I would have said, here's three pieces for the rest of the day? I mean,
2: rationing it out through the weekend.
1: What is happening? Nobody does that.
2: Number one, I did not have big enough pockets to carry my Tic Tacs in, okay? And I wanted the big box of Tic Tacs that I carry around just sitting in my pocket. So when I approached you and you offered me gum, I was like, yeah, I don't need it right now, but eventually I will, and I want to be ready.
1: No, that is not allowed.
2: And I'm sorry, but guess what, buddy? I did use it later.
1: I would like to poll our listeners. In the world of gum etiquette, is that allowed?
2: Gum etiquette.
1: 635-32. Is that allowed? When somebody offers you gum, go, yeah, here, let me take it, and then shove it in your pocket. Nobody does that.
2: But I don't understand, because I used it later. It didn't go in the wash later on. I used it.
1: You go get your own gum.
2: Well, then don't offer me gum. Deal with my stinky breath. I don't care.
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0: 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I think I got a bite.
1: Three former crew members of a Thai cargo ship struck in the Strait of Hormuz have filed a lawsuit against their vessel's operator in Bangkok. The plaintiffs claim the company unnecessarily endangered their lives by sailing the Moyuri Nari through a dangerous conflict zone before a projectile hit the ship in March, killing three. The workers, now diagnosed with PTSD, allege unfair dismissal and labor rights violations. Meanwhile, environmental advocates and local fishing guides are raising alarms over water quality on the James and Jackson rivers below Covington. Anglers blame noticeable river discoloration on organic wood byproducts from the Smurfit West Rock paper mill, pointing to a recent spike in sores on fish. However, state environmental officials note that severe drought conditions are also a primary factor compounding the river discoloration, and the mill continues to operate within permitted state standards. Virginia has climbed to third place on CNBC's annual Top States for Business scorecard, rising one spot from last year. Governor Abigail Spanberger credited aggressive state investments in infrastructure and shovel-ready manufacturing sites. However, analysts note that federal budget and personal cuts dragged Virginia's standalone economic score down to 23rd. I'm Ian Price, and that's the news on 94.9 Star Country.
2: After a foggy start to the day for some, the afternoon is bringing mild and sticky air. Highs today reach the upper 70s and low to mid 80s, and some hit or miss afternoon showers and storms are expected. Gusty winds and local flooding are the biggest concern with any severe storms that develop. The start to the weekend is looking much rainier. Cooler air in the 70s settles in, but most of us will need the umbrella at some point on your Saturday. Be sure to stay weather aware this weekend. From WDBJ7, I'm meteorologist Ava Herrera on 94.9 Star Country.

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1: The world's oldest bird just laid an egg.
2: Sounds like the beginning of a joke.
1: This is a... She's 70.
2: I don't know why that struck me as so funny. That's a weird thing to say.
1: She's 74.
2: Oh my gosh, they live that long?
1: Her name is Wisdom.
2: What kind of bird is this?
1: She's a Laysan albatross that lives on an island in the Pacific, 1,200 miles northwest of Hawaii.
2: When the egg hatches, does it hatch a 23-year-old? It's like, what? 76-year-old bird?
1: I don't know.
2: Dang.
1: I'm looking at pictures of her. She looks normal. She's nothing crazy about her. She's black and white.
2: She's like, I'm going to fly over there. never mind. I'm too old.
1: Who's the father?
2: Well, birds lay eggs without...
1: What?
2: So, like, chickens lay eggs and they... And they're egg layers.
1: On their own? Wait a minute. You're telling me. I'm going to cry because I'm laughing. You're telling me that the birds don't need anything.
2: So you just are picturing some chickens mashing potatoes. And...
1: I'm literally crying. Because I've seen it before. I had neighbors that had chickens. Yeah. So they would, you know, but... So they don't need anyone to lay eggs.
2: Why don't you Google that on a company computer?
1: That'd be
2: hilarious.
1: I don't want to.
2: Yeah.
1: Wow, that's something. We got a text.
2: Oh, we do?
1: Yes. Chickens still need a rooster to fertilize the eggs. Chickens can lay eggs without a rooster, but there will be no chicks in them. So you could just get an empty egg. No, there's something in there. Just the yolk. Wait. Right. So some eggs have chicks in them. Some just have like the stuff we eat, right?
2: Yeah. But the stuff, yeah.
1: Oh, okay. Okay, that makes a lot of sense actually then.
2: But now it begs the question, how do the eggs get fertilized?
1: I think we know how they get fertilized.
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1: 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Now, these are for Saturday only. These are for tomorrow night. If you get this question correct, Google sees the biggest spike in people searching for these on January 1st. November 1st, the day after Halloween, is 2nd. What is it? Google sees the highest spike in people searching for these on January 1st. November 1st, the day after Halloween, is 2nd. What is it? 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

0: 94.9 Star Country. Here is your toughest psych trivia question. Google sees the biggest spike in people searching for these on January 1st. November 1st, the day after Halloween, the 2nd. What is it?
1: Gym membership?
0: Not a gym membership. Nope. Keep trying.
2: Diet?
0: Not diet. Nope. Keep trying.
2: I was going to go with daylight savings time changes.
0: No, that's not what I'm looking for. Keep trying, though.
2: I'm going to guess storage totes.
0: Storage totes is not it. 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Think about it. Call back.
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4: The United States and Iran have exchanged fresh military strikes across the Middle East, further threatening a fragile interim ceasefire. Washington launched airstrikes following what it called Iranian attacks on commercial vessels in the Strait of Hormuz, while Tehran responded by targeting several Gulf nations. President Donald Trump stated the truce is effectively over. Locally, a $93 million traffic overhaul is moving forward in Lynchburg. The massive infrastructure project will completely redesign the congested highway split between U.S. Routes 501 and 221, adding a new bridge and shared-use pedestrian paths. City Public Works officials state that design work will wrap up by 2028, with construction scheduled to begin the following year, fully funded with the help of a $24.5 million federal grant. Voluntary water restrictions remain in effect for most of the Roanoke Valley. Persistent dry conditions officially triggered stage one of the local water authority's drought contingency plan. Municipal customers across Roanoke, Vinton, Boone's Mill, and Franklin and Botetourt counties are asked to voluntarily reduce indoor and outdoor usage, marking the first drought activation in the authority's 22-year history. I'm Ian Price, and that's the news on 94.9 Star Country.
5: Daytime warmth and high humidity continue as we close out the work week today. Highs this afternoon reach the mid to upper 80s, and high dew points means that we feel pretty sticky as you step outside. Pop-up showers and storms don't look incredibly widespread in coverage, but be sure to stay weather aware this afternoon. Saturday is looking much soggier. After a foggy start, we'll see highs in the afternoon reach the 80s, and then rain chances kick off in the late morning and continue into the evening. From WDBJ7, I'm meteorologist Ava Herrera on 94.9 Star Country.
0: Here is your toughest act trivia question. Google sees the biggest spike in people searching for these on January 1st. November 1st, the day after Halloween, is 2nd. What is it? 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

0: 94.9 Star Country. Here is your Toughest Act trivia question. Google sees the biggest spike in people searching for these on January 1st. The day after Halloween is second. What are they searching for?
1: Is it decorations on sale?
0: It is not decorations. Nope.
2: Cures for hangovers?
0: Yes. Hangover cures is it. You nailed it. What's your name?
2: Brittany.
0: Brittany, where are you calling from?
2: Roanoke.
0: Well, you have just scored a family four-pack of tickets to the Smith Mountain Lake Professional Rodeo presented by Roanoke Valley Community Credit Union. It's happening at the Double D Arena in Wirtz, and your tickets are for tomorrow night. Congratulations.
2: Thank you so much.
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1: If you'll be driving in the snow, then right now is a great time to make sure you're prepared for a possible emergency. According to experts, having these winter essentials can really make a difference if you're ever stuck out in a winter storm. How many of these do you have in your car right now? Top three. Number one, jumper cables.
2: I don't know. Maybe.
1: I'm going to say you don't.
2: I feel like, and maybe it's the Mandela effect, I feel like I've seen them in my trunk, but maybe I didn't. I genuinely right now couldn't put my money on it to tell you.
1: I've got them in my truck, my pickup truck.
2: You also have like nunchucks in your truck, so like I'm not surprised.
1: Number two, flares or reflective triangles.
2: No, I don't even know what that is.
1: You don't know what a flare is?
2: Fire.
1: So it's a long red thing and you crack it and it lights up a bright red.
2: What's the point of it?
1: To alert people that you're off the side of the road or whatever.
2: Well, isn't that what your blinkers are for? Like your the hazards.
1: And number three, an ice scraper.
2: I do now. I just bought one about a week ago.
1: All right.
2: Yeah.
1: Other things, phone charger.
2: Yes.
1: A flashlight.
2: No.
1: Water.
2: Well, my phone. Does my phone count? Maybe. Not for long distance.
1: No, a phone charger.
2: No, flashlight.
1: Oh, flashlight, yeah. Yeah, I guess that could kind of count.
2: I can only see, like, right in front of it, like long distance.
1: Flashlight, yeah. Water and snacks?
2: No. But if you're in snow, you're surrounded by water, technically, and a snack.
1: You gonna drink cold water then?
2: Snow. Just make a snow.
1: Can lead you to hypothermia.
2: If you're thirsty, that snow is water.
1: Heated blanket?
2: No.
1: One that plugs into your 12-volt charger?
2: Didn't even know that was a thing.
1: Body and hand warmers, like hot hands?
2: No.
1: Toe straps?
2: I don't know what that is.
1: It's a strap that you put, it will tow you out.
2: Oh my gosh. I don't even want to tell you what
1: you
2: I thought of the
1: 10 things on the ends of your feet.
2: I thought it meant like you tie your toes together. That way they don't get frozen.
1: We'll just leave that right there. We'll just end it right here.
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1: Let's talk about maybe the best show you'll ever see in your life. If you haven't gotten tickets to see Aaron Lewis and the Stateliners, that show is happening this Sunday. Just listen.
3: I grew up down an old dirt road in a town you wouldn't know.
1: I've seen him like three times. He is fantastic. Dr. Pepper Park at the Bridges, the Northwest A Summer Concert Series. Aaron Lewis is coming Sunday, July 12th, this Sunday. 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

0: Three former crew members of a Thai cargo ship struck in the Strait of Hormuz have filed a lawsuit against their vessel's operator in Bangkok. The plaintiffs claim the company unnecessarily endangered their lives by sailing the Moyuri Nari through a dangerous conflict zone before a projectile hit the ship in March, killing three. The workers, now diagnosed with PTSD, allege unfair dismissal and labor rights violations. Meanwhile, environmental advocates and local fishing guides are raising alarms over water quality on the James and Jackson rivers below Covington. Anglers blame noticeable river discoloration on organic wood byproducts from the Smurfit West Rock paper mill, pointing to a recent spike in sores on fish. However, state environmental officials note that severe drought conditions are also a primary factor compounding the river discoloration, and the mill continues to operate within permitted state standards. Virginia has climbed to third place on CNBC's annual Top States for Business scorecard, rising one spot from last year. Governor Abigail Spanberger credited aggressive state investments in infrastructure and shovel-ready manufacturing sites. However, analysts note that federal budget and personal cuts dragged Virginia's standalone economic score down to 23rd. I'm Ian Price, and that's the news on 94.9 Star Country.
1: After a foggy start to the day for some, the afternoon is bringing mild and sticky air. Highs today reach the upper 70s and low to mid 80s, and some hit or miss afternoon showers and storms are expected. Gusty winds and local flooding are the biggest concern with any severe storms that develop. The start to the weekend is looking much rainier. Cooler air in the 70s settles in, but most of us will need the umbrella at some point on your Saturday. Be sure to stay weather aware this weekend. From WDBJ7, I'm meteorologist Ava Herrera on 94.9 Star Country.

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1: Ready for you. What you got?
2: Category for today's Yes or TS is movies I will never watch again.
1: Okay.
2: As long as I live.
1: Seen them once. So are these movies that you watched all the way through or just partially and you went, I'm out?
2: No. Start to finish. We'll never watch again.
1: Is this going
2: to
1: be a movie that I love?
2: I don't think so.
1: Okay.
2: I don't think I've ever really seen the movies you love. So there's that. It's yes or TS. Yes is a true statement or TS Taylor Sherrill. I made it up.
1: Get you ever seen The Highlander?
2: Just the clips you've shown me.
1: Fight Club?
2: Just the clips you've shown me.
1: Bloodsport.
2: I don't think you've ever shown me any clips from Bloodsport.
1: That's Jean-Claude Van Damme.
2: Oh my gosh.
1: No, that's a good
2: love
1: one.
2: It.
1: All right, go ahead.
2: Number one, I will never watch Tremors again.
1: That's the worst movie ever. With Reba McEntire?
2: Yeah.
1: That's the dumbest movie ever. I will agree with that.
2: Never, ever, ever will I watch Tremors again.
1: Yeah, it was dumb.
2: Logan, when we first started
1: They're
2: dating...
1: They're like giant earthworms that eat people or something, right?
2: Yeah. Isn't Kevin Bacon in it or something?
1: Yeah, I think so. It's old. It's like 1987 or something when that came
2: out.
1: Well,
2: I was having a bad day once upon a time, and Logan's like, I'll put on a movie that'll lift your spirits. And I was like,
1: Tremors.
2: I want to die watching this. This is the worst we've ever seen in my entire life. I'll never watch it again.
1: Yeah.
2: Number two, I will never watch Twister again.
1: Twister or Twisters?
2: Twister.
1: The original with Helen Hunt.
2: And Bill Paxton.
1: I say that's TS. I think you will watch that again because I think you like that show.
2: Watched it this weekend. I love that movie so much. I was acting. That was me acting.
1: See? I'm two for two.
2: I love Twister. It's so good. Okay, number three for the possible win.
1: Yeah.
2: I will never.
1: Okay, you don't have to overact. I get it.
2: I've made it my thing now. I have to finish it.
1: All right.
2: I'll never watch E.T. again.
1: Yes, I agree with that. You won't ever watch that.
2: Correct.
1: Again.
2: That and Marley and Me, I've never cried so hard in my life due to a movie.
1: Just
2: when I watched
1: spoiler alert, you know he comes back to life, right? And you know he like goes home, right?
2: Yeah, I know that, but there's like 30 minutes of real intense drama where he's all shriveled up in the river.
1: Yeah.
2: And then he's like quarantined and the kid's like, easy! And it's like so sad.
1: Yeah, but then the flowers bloom and he's like, oh, he's back to life and that's all good.
2: I've never cried hard.
1: And he goes home.
2: Never ever will I watch it. And also, no shade to E.T. He's kind of gross looking. So it's like visually, I'm okay to never watch it again.
1: Yeah, but he's cute.
2: He is kind of cute. He likes Reese's Pieces, so it's all good.
1: Yeah.
2: Congratulations. Well done.
1: Thanks.
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1: 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I've bleeped a single word in this Tyler Farr song. 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
2: Moon.
0: Moon is right. Yeah, that's it. What's your name?
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0: And where are you calling from?
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1: The United States and Iran have exchanged fresh military strikes across the Middle East, further threatening a fragile interim ceasefire. Washington launched airstrikes following what it called Iranian attacks on commercial vessels in the Strait of Hormuz, while Tehran responded by targeting several Gulf nations. President Donald Trump stated the truce is effectively over. Locally, a $93 million traffic overhaul is moving forward in Lynchburg. The massive infrastructure project will completely redesign the congested highway split between U.S. Routes 501 and 221, adding a new bridge and shared-use pedestrian paths. City Public Works officials state that design work will wrap up by 2028, with construction scheduled to begin the following year, fully funded with the help of a $24.5 million federal grant. Voluntary water restrictions remain in effect for most of the Roanoke Valley. Persistent dry conditions officially triggered stage one of the local water authority's drought contingency plan. Municipal customers across Roanoke, Vinton, Boones Mill, and Franklin and Botetourt counties are asked to voluntarily reduce indoor and outdoor usage, marking the first drought activation in the authority's 22-year history. I'm Ian Price, and that's the news on 94.9 Star Country.
2: Daytime warmth and high humidity continue as we close out the work week today. Highs this afternoon reach the mid to upper 80s, and high dew points means that we feel pretty sticky as you step outside. Pop-up showers and storms don't look incredibly widespread in coverage, but be sure to stay weather aware this afternoon. Saturday is looking much soggier. After a foggy start, we'll see highs in the afternoon reach the 80s, and then rain chances kick off in the late morning and continue into the evening. From WDBJ7, I'm meteorologist Ava Herrera on 94.9 Star Country.

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1: The most popular love language is quality time, such as hanging out together or doing shared activities, followed by, like, puzzles, followed by physical touch, words of affirmation, acts of service, and gifts.
2: What is your love language? But how do you show love and how do you want to receive love? That's different for you.
1: What do I need to pull out the couch? Are we need to peel back the onion
2: layers? Your options are right there. You just read them. Which of those five
1: those
2: do
1: are my
2: you,
1: options?
2: Yeah, to show love.
1: Quality time, hanging out together.
2: That's how you show love or how you receive love?
1: That's what are we doing here? What's happening?
2: Have you never heard of the five love languages? It's a whole book and
1: no,
2: a whole thing.
1: No.
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1: Sorry to break this to you, but I'm a dude.
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1: Oh. Well, I'll work on it. I'll see what that is.
2: I'm sorry you hate love. Jeez. All right, what's next?
1: That's it.
2: Why are you mad?
1: Because quit trying to peel back the onion.
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1: There are good spellers who are still haunted by a mistake from their sixth grade spelling bee.
2: Me.
1: What was yours?
2: Patriarch. An H at the end.
1: Yeah.
2: Dumb.
1: And then there are others who still can't figure out whether you should use Y-O-U-R or Y-O-U apostrophe R-E or U-R.
2: That's grammar 101.
1: Yeah. Someone asked the internet, what's the one word you can never spell correctly? And the responses were relatable. So I thought we'd do some Taylor trivia.
2: Oh my gosh.
1: The spelling bee edition. Let's see how you do. These are some of the ones online, the top ones that people struggle with.
2: I don't get to write it down?
1: No.
2: That's not
1: fair. You can do
2: fair.
1: It in the air. The spelling bee people don't get to write it down.
2: All right, that's actually true. Okay.
1: Number one, are you ready?
2: Yes.
1: Diarrhea.
2: Diarrhea?
1: Yeah.
2: D-I-A-R-R-H-E-A.
1: Is correct.
2: I have written it many times.
1: Number two, boutonniere.
2: Boutonniere.
1: Yeah.
2: Okay, this one you might get me. Okay, boutonniere. B-O-U... T E N I E R. You're preparing the X button. I heard that coming.
1: B O U T O N N I E R E. Boutonniere.
2: Oh, that's so wrong.
1: What?
2: It's so not my rude word. I didn't to spell it that way.
1: Number three.
2: It's rude.
1: Necessary.
2: Okay. N. E C E S S A R Y.
1: That's correct.
2: Now, unnecessary, I get that one messed up a lot.
1: Accommodate.
2: Accommodate. A C C a commo O M O D A T E. Accommodate. What did I mess up?
1: Two M's.
2: Ah, dang it. Dumb.
1: Let me give you two more.
2: Dumb.
1: Conscientious.
2: C O Conchi S C I. What?
1: You said C O S.
2: I didn't mean to. C O N S.
1: I didn't mean to. Well, then that makes it okay.
2: All right.
1: The spelling bee judges are going to allow it.
2: C O N S C. What's the word again?
1: Conscientious.
2: I E Conscientious. T-I-O-U-S.
1: Is correct.
2: Thank you.
1: And last one for the loss. Hemorrhoids.
2: Ooh, okay. I know there's a sneaky H in there. Hemorrhoids. H-E-M-M-O hemorrhoid. R-H-roid. O-I-D. Hemorrhoid. Where'd I mess up?
1: It's only one M.
2: That's dumb. Who came up with this?
1: Why is that dumb? Because you can't spell the word. The word is dumb.
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1: A possum was treated at a Nebraska animal hospital. Tell me you saw this one. So this possum was found in this family's backyard. They had like a little outdoor sofa thing. And the possum got into some chocolate cake. They walked out there. There were little chocolate footprints everywhere. The possum wasn't moving. He was just like, like panting. He'd gorged himself on a chocolate cake. So what they had to do is they had to call animal control and say, hey, I think my possum ate all this chocolate cake. I think a possum ate all this chocolate cake. Worried about the toxicity of it. They took him to like a rehab center. He's going to be okay, but he's being hailed people's spiritual animal because who has not also gorged on a chocolate cake and nearly driven
2: them? What part of this story did you not hear yesterday?
1: I
2: told this exact story yesterday.
1: When?
2: In the Star Buzz. It was same story. I told this story yesterday.
1: You did?
2: You didn't hear a word of what I was saying. This same story.
1: I don't think so. Are you sure?
2: I'm going to pull it up. Before we get to back in the day, I just want to play a clip from last week for you. For those of you who missed it, Taylor just told the exact same possum story that I told last Friday.
1: Crap.
2: Listen, because you said, no, we got off the air and she goes, I'm willing to stake a claim on it. I'm willing to make a bet on that, that I know I'm right. Hang on, let me just see if it's the same story. A possum was treated at a Nebraska hospital, animal hospital, after wandering into a family's backyard and gorging itself on an entire chocolate mousse cake from Costco.
1: Good for him.
2: No.
1: But not good for him.
2: Chocolate's bad. Yeah.
1: So it's bad for rodents as well, not just like dogs and cats.
2: Right. People are posting online that this is their spirit animal. By the way, you said spiritual animal, which isn't even right. You didn't even tell the story right. Now, would you like to publicly apologize to me on the air? Because I said, what part of that story did you not hear when I did it?
1: Honestly, I stand stunned right now. Mm-hmm. I truly, in my soul, believed that did not happen.
2: Yeah, I know.
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1: Let's play which came first, Tinder or Mona?
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1: Got a couple of things going on here. This is I-81 at mile marker 123 in Montgomery County. Expect delays due to a tractor-trailer collision. The north right lane and right shoulder are closed. North right lane and right shoulder are closed. That's mile marker 123. And then I've got another one here that is, stand by, let me find it. Okay, maybe I don't. Anyway, mile marker, here it is. No, that's not it. Mile marker 123, just avoid that area if you can.
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1: I found the other one. It is I-81 at mile marker 120 in Montgomery County. Expect delays due to tractor-trailer collision. The north left shoulder and left lane are closed. That's mile marker 120.
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1: This one's still going on. This is I-81 at mile marker 123 in Montgomery County. Expect delays due to a tractor-trailer collision. The north right lane and right shoulder are closed. Those backups are approximately 3 miles. Again, it's a mile marker 123. The north right lane and right shoulders are closed. Avoid that area if you can.
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1: There's a thread on social media where people are talking about old person habits they've adopted.
2: And you said, I wonder if this is Taylor, so let's play.
1: I was just going to ask you about it, but I mean, if you want to go that route, we can go that route. Is that what you want to do?
2: Why the heck not?
1: Let's
2: have some fun.
1: Taylor, yay or nay? Let's see if you're an old person.
2: I am. We know that.
1: Number one, doing weekend errands before noon to beat the crowds.
2: Ooh, yeah. The earlier, the better. That's the best time to do anything.
1: Eating early dinners.
2: 100%. I make reservations between like 4 and 5.
1: Yeah.
2: I mean, look, you go in, you eat your food, you're done within like 45 minutes to an hour. You get to go home, be in your jammies by 6:30.
1: Do you start cooking it at like 5 so you can get it to pablum?
2: To pablum.
1: Yeah, that mushy food.
2: I still have my teeth, thank you. Gosh.
1: Number 3, ignoring the clock.
2: What does that mean?
1: Eat when you're hungry, sleep when you're tired.
2: Oh, yeah, 100%. Especially with our schedule, like, yeah.
1: Using lap blankets or heated blankets.
2: Yeah, I mean, I have one here at work, so definitely.
1: You got one right now, don't you?
2: Yep.
1: Switching to comfortable clothes indoors, like slippers and sweatpants. She does that every day here. I can just answer that for her.
2: Yeah.
1: Wanting to stay home.
2: Oh, yeah. Look, the older I get, the worse it's getting. I was talking to Dave Page
1: the older
2: day.
1: I get, I am 28 years old. Me and my locker, I got tennis balls on the bottom of it.
2: Stop getting rid of my teeth. But I was telling Dave, I was like, honestly, it's kind of the greatest thing when plans get canceled. You know what I mean? I kind of get excited when the text goes through that's like, hey, it's not going to happen. Oh, darn. Guess I got to stay home.
1: Using closed captioning on everything you watch.
2: Yes. But I'm a visual learner, so I need the words to process.
1: Picking up sewing, crocheting, and knitting as a form of meditation.
2: I'm not there yet. I can't say that one, Brett. I'm not there.
1: You do puzzles.
2: That's not knitting or crocheting.
1: All right. Having paper printouts of stuff like vacation itineraries.
2: No, that's you printing out MapQuest instructions.
1: No, I don't print anything out. Because I said MapQuest doesn't mean I print out a map.
2: This man said, did you MapQuest it? No, there's a thing on your phone called Google Maps.
1: I've got my Garmin.
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Lainey Wilson been sharing a lot about herself lately, a documentary and everything, talking about the dark time in her life when her mentor, Jerry Cupid, died. They had written over 300 songs together. Says his memory is still there every time she writes a song. Star Country. Yeah.

0: Luke Combs, recently named country music's second most important modern artist. Number one, Cody Johnson. Morgan Wallen was number four. So Luke can be like, see, I'm number two. Four. What the hell?
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7: 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High of 83 today.

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Says one thing he doesn't want his kids doing is getting tattoos. 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

94.9 Star Country. This is kind of wild. So you got thunderstorms. Now they got fungal storms. What is that? What am I talking about? All right, give me a minute. I'll explain all the details. I'm at 6 minutes.

Back in the day, Potts Farm was a place to go. 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Jump the barbed wire, spread the word. 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Jack and Jim were a few good men. 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And all this small town, he said, she said. Ain't it funny how rumors spread? 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Watch your mouth. 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I'm tired of talking, man. Y'all ain't listening. Them old

94.9 Star Country. Zach Jackson here. What's a fungal storm? You know, we get thunderstorms around here all the time, but out west they're getting fungal storms because there's all these dust clouds, and then it rains, and it whips up what they call a toxic dust that gives you valley fever. What happens when you have valley fever? I didn't want to Google it because, you know, you go down that WebMD path. So just be happy we have regular thunderstorms, and that's it. Happy Friday!

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1: They were just kind of profiling, like, what's a day in Ella Langley's life like when she's working and on tour? 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She likes R&B music. 94.9 Star Country.

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10: Another day of scattered storms, kind of humid, but not bad on temperature side, high 83.

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Alexander Kay. 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
6: Kind of humid, scattered storms, but not super hot. High 83 today.
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I thought of Brett Sharp when I saw this story because he loves snakes. Well, this snake knocked the power out in Virginia for 6,000 people out in Newport News because it slithered across some safety thing and turned it off. 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

94.9 Star Country. I will now get you in the mood for French fries because it's National French Fry Day. See, there, that's all you need. You say to me National French Fry Day, I'm in. I'll be at the Salem Fair today. I think it counts when I get that big plate of chips, the ribbon fries. That's French fries. I'll be there 4 o'clock today at the Salem Fair. 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
6: Scattered storms again today because, you know, July in the Southwest Virginia. High 83.

94.9 Star Country. Zach Jackson here. Thought I'd pass this along if you're a Randy Travis fan. He's got new music out for the first time in 18 years. New song dropped today called Fish On. I'll listen to it. It's not bad. Some new recordings will be released later on this year as well. Star Country. I never had.

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94.9 Star Country. Zach Jackson here. Are you an Avengers person? You like all the Avengers movies? So the next one that's coming out is Avengers Doomsday. Now don't freak out. The rumor is two major characters will die. Now earmuffs if you don't want to hear who they're speculating. Okay, ready? They're saying it's Loki and Ant-Man. Oh, Ant-Man. Like, always just smaller than everybody else. Size, jealousy, all those things. Anyway, that movie's out in December. Star Country.

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0: 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It's been hot this week, but how many people have I seen wearing hoodies at the Salem Fair? Because I've been keeping track. I'll tell you next. The High Note.
1: A few days before he turned 80, he was sitting out back in a rocker. He said, "What you been up to lately?"

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Join me at the Salem Fair today at 4 o'clock. So far, when I've worked, I have seen 37 people wearing hoodies in this weather. And I think to myself, all right, what do you have, like a wrestling tournament later? You're trying to make weight? What's going on here? Come count hoodies with me starting at 4 o'clock, Salem Fair, Star Country.

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0: 94.9 Star Country. Thomas Rhett officially got a star on the Music City Walk of Fame. Had some cool inspirational words I thought I would share with you. Here they are.
1: Have multiple bottom lines. Some days success will be writing a great song. Some days it's going to be making somebody laugh. Some days it'll be making someone feel seen and known. Some days it'll simply be making somebody's day a little bit better. Because if your only definition of success depends on something that you can't control, you're going to spend a lot of time of your life feeling like you're losing. 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

0: 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All right, I'm heading out to Salem Fair. I'll be there 4 to 7 today. And shout out to my friends Charlie and Kathy in Salem, who I met last time I was there. Charlie wanted to let everybody know he is 70 years old. Everything still works.
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We're playing a game of What Is It? 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

0: Dickerson, Phone Keys Wallet, 94.9 Star Country. 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
0: weather. Tonight going to be mostly cloudy with a low around 71. We do have a chance of rain, maybe a potential thunderstorm. Chance of rain 30% tonight. Looking at your Saturday, going to be a chance of rain, possible thunderstorm, mainly between 3 and 5 p.m. tomorrow. Otherwise, partly sunny, high near 88, chance of rain 30%. Looking outside, 79 here at 94.9.

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Top Jack in a cherry coat town. Mama and daddy put their roots right here, cause this is where the car broke down. Yaladong school bus kicking up red dust, kicking a

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And if you want to tuck in that special someone tonight, you can. Bo Stevens doing 10 o'clock tuck-ins tonight. Text him 635-32 and say, hey, Bo, I want to tuck in so-and-so.

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2: 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What's up? I know it's late, but I knew you'd pick it up. Nah, I ain't drunk.

Dominion, Break Up With Him, 94.9 Star Country. Coming up today, 5 o'clock, I got another pair of our Pride in Our Country t-shirts. I'm wearing one right now because I actually have to go work the Salem Fair tonight. 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

0: Dustin Lynch, Easy to Love, 94.9 Star Country, Dr. Pepper Park. We got a show this week. Well, we got some shows this weekend, but I want to tell you, Aaron Lewis coming out on Sunday, July 12th. 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And we got some other shows, too. 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Be following them on the socials. And, of course, be following us because we give away a lot of tickets. 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
0: Star Country weather. Tonight going to be mostly cloudy, low around 71. We might have a chance of a shower, possible thunderstorm around 11 p.m. tonight. Chance of rain, 30%. Looking at your Saturday, going to be partly sunny, high near 88. Do have a chance of shower, possible thunderstorm between 3 p.m. and 5 p.m. with a chance of rain, 30% for your Saturday. Looking outside, 79 here at 94.9.

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0: Garth Brooks, Thunder Rolls, 94.9 Star Country, and we're playing a game of what is it? To give away some Pride in Our Country shirts, sponsored by the RVCCU. The question today, every July 4th, how many hot dogs are consumed by Americans? Hello, Star Country, what is it?
1: 100,000?
0: It's higher than that. Call back, try again.
1: 150 million.
0: You are right there. Congratulations.
1: Thank you.
0: What's your name?
1: Lisa.
0: Lisa, where are you calling from?
1: Radford.
0: Lisa, calling from Radford. Well, you just want a pair of our limited edition Pride in Our Country shirts. They're pretty snazzy. I'm wearing one right now, just FYI. 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And if you haven't seen it, go check it out on our Facebook page, our Instagram, or our website, 949starcountry.com. You excited, Lisa?
1: Oh, yes. Thank you so much.
0: There you go. How many hot dogs did you have on 4th of July?
1: Two.
0: Only two? Come on.
1: Yeah.
0: All right. I believe you. All right. Well, Lisa, you won our Pride in Our Country shirts. Who is your big giveaway station?
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This Sunday, July 12th, Aaron Lewis coming to Dr. Pepper Park. 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

Bailey Zimmerman, Chevy Silverado, 94.9 Star Country. And if you got plans tonight, cancel them and come out to the Salem Fair. Come say hi to me. I'm going to be hanging out there after I'm done here. So come give me a crisp high five and sign up.

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0: weather. Tonight going to be mostly cloudy, low around 71, chance of rain 30%, might see a possible thunderstorm before 11 p.m. tonight. Looking at your Saturday, partly sunny, high near 88, chance of rain 30%, possible shower or thunderstorm mainly between 3 and 5 p.m. for your Saturday. Looking outside, mostly cloudy, 80 here at 94.9.

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Chesney, Carry On, 94.9 Star Country. Bo Stevens tonight. He's got the Star 99, counting it all the way down to number one. Most requested song. So if you wanted to request a song, text him. 635-32. Here's Aldine.

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0: Stella Lefty, Boston, 94.9 Star Country. That goes out to all the Stella fellas. Is it catching on yet? Here's Sam Hunt.
1: Got a girl from the south side, got braids in her hair. First time I seen her walk by, and I about fell up on my chair.

country, Salem Fair. You got tonight, you got tomorrow night, and you got Sunday. So if you want to sign up for our Pride in Our Country grand prize, stop by the Star Country Tour bus right at the front. 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
1: Star Country weather.
0: Tonight going to be mostly cloudy with a low around 71. Chance of rain 30%. Possible thunderstorm between 11 and 2 a.m. For your Saturday, partly sunny, high near 88. Chance of rain 30%. Possible thunderstorm mainly between 3 p.m. and 5 p.m. Looking outside, mostly cloudy, 78 here at 94.9.

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Morgan Wallen and Ella Langley up in Baltimore. 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

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About to head out the door and head my way down to the Salem Fair. 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

Dan and Shay on 94.9 Star Country. 12 in a row commercial free every hour. And don't forget how we get down tomorrow night after 7 o'clock. Throwback Throwdown and a little taste from Kenny Chesney. She's got it all on Star Country.

John Morgan was a strong contender in the Start 9 at 9 earlier this summer. Who will it be tonight? Pretty much a log jam close to the top. Your vote will count, so get it to me at 6:30, 5:32. It's Darius Rucker and Wagon Wheel inside 12 in a row, commercial free.

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8: Threat of rain happening around the area throughout the evening and overnight. Expect a low of 69, and tomorrow a high of 89.

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